0: in Sparkstad.
1: Yo, man.
2: Yo.
1: Open up, man.
2: What do you want, man?
1: My girl just caught me.
2: You made her catch you?
1: I don't know how I let this happen.
2: But who?
1: The girl next door, you know? I don't know what to do.
2: Said it wasn't you.
1: Oh.

0: before you go, there's something I want you to have.
1: Oh, it's beautiful. But wait a minute, isn't this?
0: Yeah, yes it is.
1: But I thought the old lady dropped it into the ocean in the air.
0: Well,

Let's get the party started. See you at the bar, you was hardly talking. That's when I knew that your heart was scarring. Friends to lovers need a part to star in. Like, wait, babe, let me

0: it's hard to say that I'd rather stay awake when I'm asleep, because my dreams are bursting at the seams.
1: RTP Park, jouw hits, jouw nieuws.

0: The 6th of May, and don't think you have the wrong frequency. This is RTV Parkstad, but the first hour we are going totally international, and the whole program is in English. So, today we are going to introduce to you culture. And what? The tango. And not a normal tango, the Argentine tango. Listen to the two young people who are here in the studio. Tell who you are.
1: Hello, my name is Joel.
2: Hello, I'm Maddie. And we are going to tell you something about our passion, the tango, today.
0: But the special tango, the Argentine tango.
2: Exactly.
0: When I think about the tango, I think immediately at the 2nd of February 2002. And there was a tango played at the Bandion by Karl Kraienhoff. And that was the wedding from, at that time, Princess Maxima and Prince Willem-Alexander. The tango from Astor Piazzolla. An icon in the Argentine tango music, Astor Piazzolla. Well, let's listen first what the Argentine tango is. A little Argentine tango music.

0: Do I pronounce that right? Lejos de Buenos Aires by Carlo Beron. Tell a bit about your youth. How did you met each other and when did you discover the passion for the Argentine tango? These are three questions in one. Joel, tell us.
1: Okay. I come from Buenos Aires, the capital of Argentina. I grew up in a family. I have five sisters. And my family from the north of Argentina. So they didn't listen so much tango. And I start from my own to discover tango and this journey of tango. What was the third one?
0: Well, the first, I think, if you have five sisters, then you had enough girls in the house to dance the tango.
1: Yes, but actually, I am the only one that dance.
0: Okay.
1: Yes.
0: And Maddie, something about your youth and the discovery of the tango.
2: For me, it was interesting also. I've always liked to dance, and the first contact with dancing was actually folk dancing. And later in Germany, I grew up in Germany, we do a standard dancing in when we are 14 years old. So I started with standard dancing and I really liked it a lot. But I had one issue, which was that you had to remember a lot of steps.
0: Yeah.
2: And remembering a lot of steps brought me a lot into my head. And that was very stressful for me. And also it was difficult to find a partner. There was always more women dancing than men. And I had a lot of hobbies. And when I went to university, actually, in the Netherlands, I saw a little sign that said tango dancing can be easy.
0: Can be easy, but isn't easy.
2: Well, that's for in the journey to discover. But what I did discover was that I went to that class and it was not at all about learning steps. And I think that was for me like the first moment of magic, because I discovered there was something completely different in the Argentine tango than in the ballroom dance or in any other dance.
0: And the normal ballroom dance tango, you mean?
2: Also that one, but normally you dance a lot of different...
0: Yes, because the thing I know about the Argentine tango, it is a really a passion dance with a lot in it. Can you tell a little bit more about that, Joel? Well, he's smiling now, yeah, but can you tell a bit more about what is so especially what is so special at the Argentine tango?
1: Yes, I will say tango and the culture, Argentine culture, is all together. Yes, so tango represents our culture, and tango is really special because they have a lot of improvisation. You don't have really fixed steps. It's improvisation. And of course, you need this passion, this connection. And I think also tango, Argentine tango, is so amazing because it doesn't matter with who you dance. You can dance with everyone. So it's not that you need really a partner. Your partner, you can find your partner in a moment like you dance with someone. And for me, it's also a way to connect with people. It's a way to really be present here, be alive. And tango represents this for us Argentinians. Like, we enjoy to be here, we enjoy to be present, live in the present and connect with people.
0: Is it true that the tango first of all started at the poor people?
1: Yes. Actually, tango has a little bit European background, actually. The people that came from Europe in the end of 19th century came to Argentina and they mix with the locals, but they were really poor. They start to live close to the port, and then in this encounter, they start to, in the beginning, we can't say that was tango, but it was a mix of instruments, mix of music, and then the people start to create this dance and this music, and then with the time we call it tango. Yes, come from really in a poor region of the port in Buenos Aires.
0: Yes. Also, the Italians had a big influence.
1: Yes, I will say maybe 80% of Argentinians, they have some Italian roots.
0: No, they also eat pizza over there.
1: Yes, every corner we have a pizzeria, yeah.
0: Every corner. Okay, let's listen to El Abrojo. By Di Sarli. Di Sarli is very much known in Argentina. So let's listen to a little bit of music.

0: Well, let's explain to the people that this is, of course, the basic music from the Argentine tango. And Maddie already said, yes, the tango has changed between the years now. But in the 20s and 30s from the last century, the tango really started.
1: Yes, and yeah, come from the poor sector of the society, but then was coming up
0: to the elite.
1: To the elite, yes.
0: And why did the elite discover the tango? First of all, they said, "No, that's for the poor people," and then suddenly they discovered, "Hey, the tango is nice," because yeah. there is a passion in the tango. Is that maybe the explanation for the elite people?
1: I think the younger people from the elite society, mm-hmm. they saw tango as something that was forbidden, was something dirty or something like this, mm-hmm. so they start to go these places, and then they enjoy a lot. But of course, they want to put in something more sophisticated, mm-hmm. no? Because it was not allowed to dance this kind of music in the parties where they organized. Also, when they went to Europe, so tango went to Europe with these people.
0: Yeah, later on it went to Europe.
1: Yes. And then it became sophisticated with more rules, more posture, and yeah, also with good dress and these kind of things.
0: But for instance, in Vienna, the Argentine tango, they said, no, we have our own dances. First of all, the Austrian people said, no Argentine tango. But immediately nowadays, it's normal. There's also a class in Vienna where you can learn the Argentine tango. Also here in Holland, and special in Landgraaf, I will name it because you are also teaching, but that later on, teaching the Argentine tango. Tell the people how you came in the Netherlands to do that. Maddie.
2: So maybe we start when we met and how it started, actually, our story in general.
0: That I asked before, but yes. now we are at the point.
2: And so I was doing an internship for my studies, actually, in Brazil, and I had to leave the country. And I remembered, maybe I should go to Argentina because I had started the tango and I could see it live. And I went to Argentina, and on my last day, I went to a small place because sometimes they have little tango nights in bars, and you don't really know if it's to dance tango or maybe we watched actually also a football game from the America Cup.
0: Yeah, yeah.
2: And I remember that my friend, she said to me, let's just enjoy the last night. And then she actually got up and she danced with Joël.
0: And
2: yes.
0: She, not you.
2: And exactly. And then she said to Joël, hey, I have a really tall friend. You should ask her to dance. And in my head, it was like, nah, it's the last night. You know, I don't dance for that long. How can this handsome guy dance with me? And he did.
0: Joël throwed the whole passion in it.
1: Yes. Yes.
0: Well, tell. Yeah. And what happened afterwards?
2: Yeah.
0: No details.
2: No details. No, but it was very nice because we had a very good connection. I think in tango, it's interesting for the way the dance is. You actually, it's like learning a language, no? And sometimes, you know, we speak different dialects, but still of the same language. Mm-hmm. And sometimes we understand each other immediately. Sometimes it takes a little bit longer. Sometimes we have the same inside jokes. Sometimes we don't. And in tango, it's exactly the same. It's like a language. And so when we started to dance with each other, we felt that we were really on the same frequency of that language. And we had very good energy. And that really led us to stay in contact, even though at the end of the night I told him, hey, tomorrow I'm flying to Chile. So I don't know. But we kept in contact, and then it grew from there. And many years later, I actually moved to Buenos Aires after finishing my studies.
0: You moved to Buenos Aires? Yes. To live over there?
2: Yes.
0: Okay.
2: And then I said, we have to see if this relationship can have a chance. And then, yeah.
0: He was still single at the time.
2: He was still there.
0: Well, that's very important.
2: Yes. and then I moved there and I started to explore the tango a lot more than before, because you have a lot more possibility to dance a lot than here. It's a little harder, especially if you're not in a big city. And and then we started our journey together, let's say it like that, and we were the whole Corona time in Buenos Aires together and had to figure out how all of that was going. And in that time,
0: well, if you were the whole Corona time, you had enough time to practice inside the house because you couldn't get outside.
2: Exactly, that was actually a big part of it as well. No, like we were so used, and it was in 2019, to be outside and to go to all of these places, and suddenly we were all inside. And this was also one moment where we realized, if you take away the culture of a city, because we couldn't go outside anymore, what do we really need? Or maybe, you know, for the rest of our lives, to think what is important. And there we also had this idea, maybe to move somewhere in the future where there's a bit more nature could be interesting. And that was the start of thinking about the Netherlands.
0: Corona has changed a lot. There were a lot of people who were thinking at that time, is this life what I want? I want to do something else. And they change from everything. So we're going to listen to a little bit more tango. And then afterwards, we're going to talk about nowadays, what's going now here in Landgraaf.

0: Yeah, that's a tango we heard from Dal Bello, and that's also a tango, but in a newer way. The evolution of the tango. Maddie, you said the tango evolved during the years. Tell us more about it.
1: Yeah, I think it's very interesting because the tangos that we heard before are very traditional.
0: The older basic tangos, yes. That's what I said, yeah.
1: And with the time, they became also more complex. And I would say the use of the instruments was also more sophisticated. And the same happened in the tango dance itself. No? The more we develop consciousness of the body and... and different dance styles developed, they also kind of entered the tango. And today we can see that there's a lot of fusion music also. So people play with the tango. There's something they call tango punk and electronic tango. And people mix even cumbia with tango. And
0: cumbia, yes, of course.
1: There's a lot of playfulness. And the same, again, we see in dance. So before, there was very strict rules. No, only men lead, women follow. Mm-hmm. And you have very strict rules in how to behave in a tango tango night out. And today, it's more a lot more about leading and following. So about learning these two roles. And it doesn't really matter if you're a man or a woman and or whatever. It's really independent of gender. It's much more about understanding the language and about learning

0: tango is not just go and learn how to move. It's also to go with friends to chill out, to listen music, sit, drink something, talk, and dance. Mm. And also you could go with your family, your brothers, sisters, mother, father, kids. It's for everyone, actually. And I would like to say to the people that tango is community. Tango is be part of a group and support each other and exchange this culture. And for me, I would like to bring a little bit from my country to here and try to connect with the people here and let's see what happens. And for us, until now, we have really nice experience with the locals in Landgraaf.
1: Tell us about it. Tell us about it.
0: Yes.
1: Did you have clinics? Did you have shows? Tell us about it.
0: We have different things. Yes. Actually, we have a group in Landgraaf that they come every Friday to learn tango and to sit and chat and talk. Actually, it's nice for me because I can practice my Dutch. No. They can practice their Spanish.
1: Goed bezig, jongen.
0: Yeah. And yeah, so every Friday we have that. And I hope we can bring more tango, more lessons, and also invite artists. There are so many beautiful artists here close by, not so far away. We don't have to bring from Argentina. I would like to, but we have here amazing dancers and teachers and musicians. Yeah, so I think this is our plan here to spread a little bit the tango in the region, in Parkstad.
1: Where is the location where you do it?
2: Yeah, so we teach in the Brandpoort.
1: Oh, yes. This is a nice location.
2: And we've been wishing to find a place that was a little bit more central to Parkstad. Mm-hmm. And we were really praying for this. And then we found that place and it was perfect because actually in Buenos Aires it's very common that the social life is happening in something they call Club de Barrio. Mm-hmm. So it's like the place where the people from the same neighborhood meet. And Brandpoort has actually exactly that vibe. It's very traditional and it has a beautiful wooden floor and we feel the vibe, the tango vibe in that place. So we really love it. And the place is so nice that we also think of organizing not only classes, but also more cultural events and milongas. Milonga is the name for the tango night in the future, with the hope of just bringing more tango and growing the tango in this Benelux or Euregio region, mm-hmm. I think, because it's just so nice to have more of it, because if we are more dancers and more people enjoying it, then we can create and give more space also for the artists in that place.
1: You already give the answer, but I like particular to name that you don't have to be a couple to learn the tango. You may man, wife, what you like, single or a couple, everyone is welcome.
2: Yes, and that is so important because we often think also from standard dancing, you can only come with a partner. And for us, we really have this focus on community. Everyone is welcome, and it is really not a dance for only the elderly, even though the music sounds very traditional. So it is actually a place where the generations can meet, and just because you have no one, it shouldn't mean you can't dance. I know so many people, they love to dance, but they feel they don't have someone to dance with. Not the case with us. Everyone is welcome.
1: I can give you a good message. Years ago, Salsa Addicts was in the studio, and the basic is there the same. You don't have to be a couple. You may come single, gender neutral, no problem. Let's listen to Grace Jones. She had also a tango. I've seen that face before. It's from the 80s, I guess. Dadelijk meer van Maddie en Joël. In the meantime, Grace Jones.

0: Ja, Grace Jones hoorde jij met I've Seen That Face Before, dus van Grace Jones. En bij ons in de studio, here in the studio, still Joel en Maddie about the Argentine tango. How can the people reach you if they like to learn the Argentine tango? How can they find you?
1: I think with AI you can already find us, actually. But
0: AI, yes, of course. With AI, if you look to Argentine tango, you come at Piazza Azzola.
1: Yes, that's true.
0: Piazzola, Astor Piazzola.
1: The best is our Instagram, I think. It's tango underscore MJ. And we also have a Facebook page, which is similar. And yeah, there you can find all our infos. And in the Brandport on Fridays.
0: If people like to look in the Brandport to see how you practice it, can they come? They come freely. They can come and look how you do it.
1: Yes, they are very welcome too. We always have our class at 7:30 in the evening on Fridays, and of course we also have a website, which is tangomj.nl, and there is also all our information.
0: Well, thank you for introducing the Argentine tango here in Parkstad and Limburg. And I hope a lot of people will come and enjoy and see how you have the passion for the Argentine tango. And then it's like a virus which come into the people, in the people from Limburg, you said, and Joel. So the people here in Parkstad, they have a very good vibe. So hopefully the tango vibe comes into the Parkstad people.
2: Yeah, I hope too, yes.
1: We very much hope so.
2: Everyone is welcome.
0: Thank you for visiting our studio. And I always close this item with drive carefully home. And adiós.
2: Adiós.
1: Adiós.